0: to make orange.
1: And green can mix with blue
0: to get teal or turquoise.
1: And that's how we get about 100 different shades of color that we can see. So by adding one photopigment, instead of adding just one more color, you actually add about 98 colors or so.
2: All right, let's move on. So now we have a crow, unless you'd like to change
3: right.
2: the bird.
3: Well, the crow is not so interesting because it's pretty much like us.
2: Oh.
3: So let's take something like...

This is Sunday Magazine. I'm Saroja Coelho. If you check out recent headlines about the way we live with data, it's very telling. In Toronto, Mayor Olivia Chow moved to ban surveillance pricing. This is where companies use your personal data to decide what price you're going to pay. Meanwhile, we learned that a Vatican prayer app inadvertently exposed the personal data of hundreds of thousands of faithful users. Environmentalists in the United States launched a petition to pause the plan for data centers in outer

0: We need to have our local leaders and our police stop giving data to ICE. And to me, these are examples of how when people understand what's happening, they understand what's being done with their data, and realize that it's wrong, they can organize to push back.
1: Well, it's a fascinating book because you begin with a history of data, but you really end with a call to action around data. Rupika, it's been really interesting talking to you. Thank you so much.
0: Thank you so much.
1: Rupika Rizam is the author of Data Empire.

it. And I think a big part of it is societal expectations around when you're short-staffed, taking on more shifts, it means not being able to do some of the things that one might have as responsibilities at home as well. I do see that though in some of my male gender colleagues as well. And I think that's important to recognize that some of the issues around home are really across both genders for many of my colleagues.

evidence to suggest that taking certain types of collagen, if it's metabolized properly, can signal your body to make more collagen and have some benefits for your skin, hair, and joints. But it really, there's so much variability in the different types of collagen that are out there, and most brands don't have those studies to support it. So getting things through proper diet, through bone broth, through things like that.

0: While we're on the topic of kids, Toby, kids are busy bodies. They don't always notice or communicate when they're feeling dehydrated. How can parents tell when their kid needs water?
1: Yeah, well, it's an interesting one because children behave very differently. At the minute, there's lots of kids that are out and about summer camps playing outside, and they tend to go very differently. They go at 100 miles an hour, they go for an hour, and then they come back and they're bright red and they want to drink an awful lot. Generally speaking, a lot of children, as long as they're healthy and have some sort of responsible figure looking after them, whether that's a parent, whether that's a camp counselor, a teacher, etc., that's fine, because like we've said from the start, as long as they're having foods, as long as they're having fluids, preferably together, that's going to be absolutely fine. But one thing to keep an eye on is just that children are having regular fluids, that you see them going to the bathroom, much like you would an adult, the only difference being that it needs to be someone else perhaps that's just having that responsibility.
0: Any tips for parents on how to get their kids to drink more water if they need it?
1: Turn it into games, especially at the minute, if you're out and about, if you're at a summer camp, if you're doing trips, camping, for instance, have competitions with siblings, with friends, how much water people can drink at mealtimes. Again, make sure that the fluid comes at the right time, either after they've been playing, sweating, or along with their food, which is when it's going to get absorbed.
0: Okay.

0: regenerative farming, sustainability obviously sits there. But also you've got a big passion for wild game. Where did this come from, and why does that matter?
1: I guess it was around the same time as Future Food System. I met a fellow, Billy Staughton, and he came into the Future Food System and was speaking about deer. And at the time, I was probably one of the people who thought, oh, we have deer in Australia.

farmers, which is, I think, what the Ugandan government would like them to do. And they want to hang on to their culture. Of course they do. They want to stay together as a people with their relatives. Of course they do. But they have been trapped for a long time and they're completely penniless. So it's a very confronting situation there. And it is right next to

Our next guest is trying to improve support for those who are unhoused. Dr. Louis Hugo Franciscutti is a professor at the School of Public Health at the University of Alberta and one of the creators of the Bridge Program in that province, which allows homeless patients to go into transitional housing after they're released from hospital. He's also an emergency physician, and we reached him during a shift at Royal Alexander Hospital in Edmonton.

0: here over the next couple of days, but it's still the busy summer season. It's really hard for people to fly an alternate flight. So it's very, very difficult.
1: We'll be following that. Thank you, Jim.
0: You're welcome. Have a good day.
1: It was Jim Byers, a travel journalist. This was a topic of conversation, by the way, on Cross Country Checkup. The show asked callers yesterday, how is the WestJet strike affecting you? What advice do you have from dealing with travel disruptions in the past? Here's what some callers shared with Ian Hanna-Mansingh.

0: a roller coaster, if you will, of health. I really have to get to see her. Can't take the risk of a flight being canceled and losing the money. And she let me know there's a $200-some-odd cancellation fee. So in the end, yeah, I was out $200-some-odd and some WestJet points.
1: And now you're driving, are you, from Winnipeg to London?
0: Yeah, I have a buddy of mine who lives in Grand Rapids. So I texted him yesterday and said, get ready, here I come. Not looking forward to it. But again, I could not, with my mom's health in particular, but family members as well, I have to get there.
2: As we speak, I should have been at the beach with a mojito, but I'm in the country in the rain, and I'm quite pissed off. It's just, it's unfair. You know, some people are going to say, oh, it's just a vacation. You could take a vacation another time. But I work for myself, and I run a really busy business, and it's not easy for me to get away. I'm with the people of WestJet. I hope that they get a fair pay, but I just wish that us, the customer, the paying customer, the person who bought the ticket, would stop paying for what other people are doing.
3: My daughter lives in Alberta, and she was coming home for a two-week holiday, and it's the first holiday she's taken since she moved out and became an adult and moved out west. And we've been planning it for probably like 9 months, and I just paid $1,100 for her Porter Airlines flight. Mm. And we talked about that too, because, you know, we have to recognize, and I told her this, we have to recognize travel is, it's a privilege. We're not wealthy. Her and I, we saved a long time for this trip. But yeah, it was a real good teaching moment because she did not react well.
4: I've been in BC for 3 weeks now, but I did a little side quest over to Ontario. My flight was supposed to be coming back tonight, which was going to give me a little bit of a buffer, come back to BC and head to our international flight back to Melbourne on Tuesday. My flight was cancelled. It was rebooked. But unfortunately, it was rebooked for tomorrow night. And I just don't know how the strike's going to play out. And if they cancelled my flight tomorrow night, I would be stranded in Ontario and my international flight leaves from Vancouver on Tuesday.
5: We'll have lots more on our local newscasts and World Report. 6:26, we're going to head over to Jay Turnbull now with sports. Good morning, Jay.
6: Welcome back, Sean.
5: Thank you. How you doing?
6: Good. I hope you had some good rest.
5: I did. 5 weeks is a long time. I still woke up quite early, though. Not 3:30, but, you know, 5 o'clock.
6: Weird that way, though. You've always been weird that way.
5: I know.
6: I don't know why you do that.
5: You know, it's funny. One of our workers here in the building, I run into him at 3 o'clock in the morning when I say hi, we chat, whatever. And a couple of weeks ago, I was wandering at like 5 o'clock in the morning. He was just finishing work and we just ran into each other.
6: No one. My day's off, man. I'm sleeping in.
5: Oh, boy. What's happening in sports?
6: Well, let's talk from CF Montreal. New England Revolution were in town on Saturday, and they sit third spot in the East. So CF hasn't had it easy since the MLS play picked up coming out of the World Cup break. After a 0-0 draw against Toronto, they played the top three teams in the East, Nashville, Inter Miami, and now New England. And the scoring has been an issue, Sean, with CF. The team went three full games without a goal heading into this one. A dreadful first half, by the way, for CF Montreal. Two Revolution goals, one on a penalty. The team looked horrible. Nothing was working. Flat, not a lot of fight shown. Looked like they were folding up. So cue the second half.
7: Pour les visiteurs, par rapport aux trois seuls Montréalais qui tentaient. Vera! Extraordinaire frappe de Brian Vera. Et c'est ce que ça prenait au CF Montréal du Pino.
6: It's one you probably want to, or I have seen maybe on the highlights. A gorgeous goal from Brian Vera, from way out, like 35 yards out. Just beautiful, beautiful shot. And that made it to 2-1, of course. Then Prince Owusu scores his first goal in months on a header from a beautiful cross into the box. They had chances to get the game winner, but not many would have predicted Montreal would have earned a result here. They did, a 2-2 draw. So CF fans have to be pleased. It's a result from a top team. Bit of a signs of life for CF Montreal, Sean.
5: All right, we'll talk a little bit more about that. I wasn't able to go on Saturday, but I'm wondering about attendance these days because
6: I couldn't count.

0: They kept on moving, but there's about three quarters or so. The stadium's about three quarters full or so, Sean. It was a pretty good crowd for a decent night.
1: Oh, not bad. All right, thank you. 6:29, let's head over to Lita.
2: With a really nice drive, rather quiet, with one major problem, and that would be on the 40 in the westbound direction. Watch out for a vehicle in distress with emergency vehicles in the right-hand lane.

had hated. And his initial corny question, "Hello, is it me you're looking for?" would go on to become a global pop culture catchphrase. Hello. From 1984, this is Lionel Richie with Hello on Rearview Mirror.

0: I read pretty consistently every day. It's one of my favorite things to do. Ever since I was a kid, I've always been like a pretty big reader. But when I went into high school and I got a phone, I did stop for a bit. But then like starting around last year, because of a really good English teacher, I started getting really back into reading.
1: Do you often or ever read for pleasure?
2: Very rarely, I'd say. Not for lack of wanting to read. I just don't find that many books interesting to me.
1: What about when it comes to school assignments? Do people, are they actually reading the books?
2: No, we'd usually just like look through them quickly or memorize important.

0: year?
1: I am reading a book right now. It's called Harlem Shuffle. I think it's really cool. It gives me a different perspective. My mom used to read to me when I was little, and then I think that's where it really fostered my love for reading. I find it very hard to talk to my peers about books because they just don't have an interest for what I'm reading or reading at all.
0: What are they doing instead?
1: I just feel like it's the phone is a big distraction as well as social media. And people forget that they're able to read. It seems easier and more accessible to just go on your phone and scroll opposed to actually reading a book.
2: Those were high school students in Toronto speaking with the CBC's Amanda Grant. Nothing like a good English teacher to inspire you to read. That is for sure. So special good morning to two that come to mind right away for me, Ms. Richter from elementary school and Mr. Keneally from Sejap. 7:26, Jay Turnbull is back with sports. Jay, let's talk a bit of tennis. The Canadian Open is underway in Toronto and in Montreal. Weather played a factor yesterday.
3: Yeah, I'm looking outside your window, you think, really? Did it really? Yeah, of course. Yeah. So if you wanted to watch Montrealer Gabriel Diallo last night, you'll have to wait. Same for Laval's Alexis Gallarneau. There were 14 matches set for yesterday in Montreal. Only two were completed. As a matter of fact, only six of the 14 matches were canceled. Sorry, rather, six of the 14 were canceled before players even got to the court. So yeah, it was wet. So weather permitting, those will take place today, and I'll remind listeners that there is no roof at IGA Stadium, obviously. Yeah. Denis Shapovalov and Felix Auger-Aliassime have first-round byes. They should be playing on Tuesday if all goes well. Let's go back to Saturday though, for a second, Sean. So Canadian Duncan Chan from Ontario, not a lot of people know who he is, ranked 601st in the world. He was trying to qualify for the main draw. He had to play against a pretty good player, Prince Hugo Gaston. Let's have a listen. So obviously, Sean, if I'm playing you that clip, it's because, well, the underdog won, Duncan Chan. 601st in the world. He ends up beating Gaston. So he's now qualified for the main draw. So Gaston currently ranked 90th in the world. So quite a feat for the young man from Ontario, Duncan Chan. So he'll be in the main draw. Pretty exciting. In Toronto, by the way, it was raining there too. So Venus Williams had to sit through a weather delay as rain pelted the court. So she's won won a Grand Slam seven different times. She didn't finish her match, maybe wishes she didn't, because she's out. The American lost her 12th straight match, bowing out to Kamila Rakimova, straight sets. So the 46-year-old has now lost, as mentioned, 12 straight matches, hasn't won since July of last year. Bianca Andreescu set to play this afternoon, and Leila Fernandez set to play tomorrow, Sean.
2: And in baseball, today is the trade deadline in Major League Baseball. The Jays have already made a big move.
3: Yeah, so the Toronto Blue Jays have traded Kevin Gausman to the Chicago Cubs. He is a big boy. I say was now, past tense, was a big part of this team. Manager John Schneider said, Kev will go down as one of the best free agent signings this organization has made, especially from a pitching standpoint. He's remarkably consistent, professional, good teammate, low maintenance, everything that you want from a frontline dude. The Jays are getting a couple of prospects from the Cubs. Gausman played 4.5 seasons with the Jays, was an all-star. He had Cy Young votes for a couple of seasons. He ranks among the franchise's all-time leaders in strikeouts, seventh there, ninth in starts and wins. And Sean, this is all because of a bad season for the Jays. There could be more Jays on the move today.
2: Thank you, Jay.
3: Thanks.
2: Here's Lita.
4: With no problems in public transit right now, I just checked all the trains. They're all rolling nicely along. That includes the REM, the Metro, and the XO trains, all the different branches, including Saint-Jérôme. Last week, we had a couple of problems. Seems they've all been fixed. Right now, the 136 is a big problem for you in the eastbound direction. That's due to the closure of the Guy exit, and that's until Thursday. It's lining up well past the Atwater area, which is where you have to exit.
5: This is CBC News. Good morning. It's 7:30. I'm Stephanie Miles, and this is your CBC News. After less than 2 days of the strike and lockout, WestJet has

0: some very good, I think, some very good suggestions.
1: Right.
0: But with that statement, I understand that it's not in their priorities and they have other things to deal with. And I'm not surprised that if something is done, it will be after the elections, because they're coming quite shortly.
1: Right. Are there examples of effective legislation to protect employees from being available all the time?
0: There are examples of legislation, whether it's effective or not, still needs to be found.
1: Okay.
0: But yes, France has had a law in place for the last 10 years asking companies to draw up a policy. It's not clear how much it has changed the lives of the workers, but it's not a catastrophe either. In Portugal, employers cannot contact their workers on their off hours under the penalty of hefty fines. And in Ontario, employers also need to draft a policy on disconnection. They don't frame it as a right,
1: okay,
0: but they say employers have to be transparent about it.
1: Let's say the labor code is updated in a way you think it should be. How easy would it be to enforce work and non-work boundaries?
0: Oh, it wouldn't be easy. I'm under no illusion okay, on that front. It would take some time. It would take tremendous teamwork from everybody involved in the workplace. And I think it would be, we would see incremental changes, and it's also a change of culture. So we can, and I think we should change the law, but workplaces still have some work to do to make sure that it effectively works.
1: And so what suggestion would you have? What's the easiest suggestion you would have either for an update to the labor code or for employers listening this morning? What's the easiest suggestion you would have?
0: The easiest, and it's not easy, I'm aware of it. The easiest thing I would say is talk to your employees, see what they need, see how they are living it. Because many employers say, oh, I have no expectations of people to be available outside of work, but they still are. So maybe try to find out why is that so. So communication is key in so many aspects of life, but in this aspect too.
1: We just heard from Jean Boulet from the CAQ. It is an election year. Mm-hmm. He did talk about, as for the labor code, that will be up to the next government to decide. What do you want to hear from the other political parties on this?
0: I want to hear what they think about it. I know that some parties have submitted bills on the right to disconnect. So Quebec Solidaire has submitted 3 bills. It's the same bill that is submitted thrice.
1: Right.
0: It's always never amounted to anything. But I think it was a very interesting bill. And I would be also curious to hear what the other parties think about it. Do they also think that, well, it's up to each employer to decide? Or do they think that there should be some minimum set of rights for workers?
1: Thanks for joining us this morning and talking about this.
0: It was my pleasure. Thank you
1: very
0: much.
1: That was Geneviève Richard. She's a lawyer and research officer at the Inter-University Research Center on Globalization and works at Université de Montréal. How do you handle this? The Daybreak text message line is open, 514-566-9066. It's 7:48. Here's Lita.
2: Boy, I have to remember always to turn off my notifications. And we are being notified right now still about an issue on the Mercier Bridge, Montreal side. They have not removed the accident. So a lot of people are expecting free and clear now that they've reopened and finished all the work on that bridge. But no, it's still quite a big delay over about the halfway mark is where you start to break. And it does open up, though, early after the accident. And it carries back almost to the Queen Mary area. So we're starting to see a bit more volume now that construction holiday is over.
1: Thank you. 7:49. Late last week, a few dozen strangers gathered on a sidewalk in Ville-Marie and they witnessed a daring rescue. They were there because 3 stories above them was a kitten stranded in a tree. Soliaga was one of those people. He told Daybreak's Gabriel Allison Scowcroft what happened next.
3: Someone rang on my doorbell, a neighbor. We recognized I lived in the neighborhood. I mentioned that this cat was stuck in a tree and that by his recollection, it had been 3 days. And we became a small community group kind of huddled underneath this cat, underneath this tree. Every neighbor brought what they could, but nothing was really working. The cat was very high, almost up 4 stories, but no one could help. The city seems to have a contract, an exclusivity with a single agency that it was a slow process through messaging. So that's what we did. It took them hours to get back to us. And even at that point, they said, wait till tomorrow. It's dark and no volunteers are available. And we were concerned the cat might faint anyway and fall out of the tree.

0: course, you know that, Dolly Parton with 9 to 5. It's 7:58. Stephanie Miles is here with news headlines.
1: Well, Sean, big news from Calgary, where after just 2 days, WestJet has reached a tentative agreement with the Canadian Union of Public Employees. Now the work begins on getting the flights back on schedule. Our Genevieve Dosa is out at Trudeau Airport, and we'll have more details and reaction throughout the morning. And a 2.9 magnitude tremor hit Erik Quick City about 8:30 last night, but there are widespread reports of people feeling all shook up.
2: We've got quite a bit of traffic right now on Montreal side of the Mercier Bridge, and that's because of an accident, unfortunately, around Airlie. We also have delays heading into the La Fontaine Tunnel, and that's because of an earlier problem that was stuck in the tunnel. It was a truck that was actually stuck in the right-hand lane. Finally removed it. Hopefully, that's going to open up nice.

0: This is Daybreak on CBC Radio 1, CBC Listen. I'm Sean Henry. You can also download the CBC News app and listen to us on the go. Coming up after the 8 o'clock edition of World of Pork, we'll talk a little bit more about WestJet and what it means. Next steps, of course, one of them is flights resuming.
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I guy squad, stage got cuts with Taganoch. I would you get Jebugmo inuch mean gum near dish at you a dog out the ditch sneeze and the ditch OJ point. Gimag Niho Gawi have niche a better guy Harry Bosom. Do we take a gay way? I have Danish good shedigia. I scud the gear and Kajita dog out Jebugmo inuch gear. The case. 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

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Okay, Udecha gets SCB, Hagunon G side, it's with Dagnos and her Fort George Residential School Gathering. Egunawa, Uganji's Nishtut to G Squisset, Egutates, but with Dagno, Behimagogen message, Gisigajiga, Yana note to G Squisset. Egunji's Psyduxian and Stuina notes. Would they just meet you up again there? Egutagan de Hai, Chen Stuina notes, a quite big stumming up to his Pichagagagates, but with Dagnogia. A quaint and Ako Magishnagin can your workshops, it to Dagnoko, Hegunois, Genji Shigoki, I get it to win I hear. Emma Winanos and Nako, Chikone, hey, I mudejka, a kukudoshi, Pichagagates, but to win a smag no dogia. A quintin yandum gaja meet Shriak, me, yay diggers, which she will get win. A kajisko Michonanos and mean Nishos and they speak still, is Pichagot to me, nay, Jeduxka means one to Dagnoska. Egunoa here, would they disagree at Chessibi, Hegunoa took. I for George Residential School Gathering. This is going to be two domes new. I would like to town out here. Would they just show up Marcus to Chagano Ben Bicho had Egonish do still care? Spap and Boyo, ask a big do still chip and Boyo, Hagano Jews need your summer cultural camp. Yado. Amnesia was Shudogia. Nishu just I had Group A, Group B, Hekunji Group B, Jedu to go. Did they say, and I got called to shoot the pig and big still gets dead. I'm gonna get to diagnose your help. It's supposed to be him and a message is together. I'm gonna have to diagnose a quay and she might watch Shudogia. We camp to diagnose summer cultural camp. I do new and to get you say. This is Hagno Doman, a quaint new gun you away here. And together you push a dom, yay, dinner this path out gant and how I hear a ducks in hell chabbit see stagnosca. We ask when Joe and Nako, my guy, skinjis ago as Nanako, a sugar to go new gets away, and it would mogno dog in yonder megadet, match for dog up study she gates. Would they ditch a gay camp? I would know I hear. Yeah, did the sugar we wab mark stuch, sugar no, I impen which get eight to diagnose.
Okay, we did say we have East Main, have no megos, but you get youth week, diagnosis, okay, we have WAP, Jagia, Nishu, Jishiga, and now it's the Jiskas, though, I have a Juxmas, be some ever take a one which can have such a with that say, got do stage, be him got to go do stage, Agnew got to call youth week, a dog, yeah, then I could go even a medal haganot and she was sneezed. I get high, we read them, see to go each get go you, happen in you, a tooth go and this, can the we read them to medwa hagen or door, one cheese paintball, having you spot to them to get, I don't know why him, we did the check out we each, we did the check East Main, I don't know why Ben Bridge get, we sneeze out, mom we dog, yeah. I got new passega them smaska to go a dito dagnoco, then Naku Tawan, so it's see them higger Ugi Banshee say it's the Britagnoco mag, esk megojapan whiskey to dagnoco.

Umi do it with my dogs, get you should just get the data. I go then, it's the my what Max Stutcher, yeah, un Jesus, I have a musician against by snagging, yeah, be some gets by no so this, you had no data, get the church niche, the no and Jesus, the chin I used to get. Isn't a niche to no big, but to win in Hebbiopsk. Jedobskas the wash and squin, who did you had no data, get the church niche, the no and Jesus, the chin I used to get any touch, I met that to each, but to win in Hebbiopsk. Did the church has to be we menji East Main. When Jesus again, but music should be some much by Nuxo. It's been niche to no nails, but to win and happy hopes, and we are humid eggs, yeah, niche to no nyan. It's about to be you, yeah. Oh, my God, it's good, yeah, get the washes when a niche touch niche will shall be the tates, but to win and happy hopes. We did the way we won't have she man and one. When Jesus go get the boy, not same stuff to much, he talks, yeah, my good, just go put that issue, yeah. Jenem si shigaj ya. We sent stum no dis nem de no millimeter seconds by such a morning ya. You had no data good at your touch niche to no dis nem de no gan jay spstit. He spent a niche to nose batugan and heavy ops can we humid eggs ya niche to no yana nil. Egotates bouts to be yoga. Jedupska jago jet ya. Yeah, but you guys get the snagging. Yeah, but you got the chimo near in this mid data ya millimeter second jay spstit chimoch ya. I get we nim shoot dog city. I'm going to get the wash. I got tired, but to win and happy off school, each other of Scots get. Where does get the wash? Can be not going to get. Okay, get the wash, Eshquin. She had no dash with the church, niche the Nogan Jays, but that's neat as Nish to show big, but to win and happy off school. Was she going to get Nem Scots when Jays get the Muji Shigar? I could see she wasn't Snagabahan, she would get the church, niche the Nogan Jays, but that's niche the Nogan Nish. But to win and happy off school, and we humid eggs get niche the Nogan Doss, I could tell. About to be again. Oh, my good, you discuss good day. Washes good up scow, neat touch, mid dat, a good taste, but when in him be off, good day, the show we ate a sanitary valve door, amos, when she's good to my men, which no excowing, ask will be some spanox, so you would know that, a good day, touch, niche, the no, and they snapped the nogan, jays, stitch. Eastman's niche to know with us states, but to win in Hibiovsk. Said the Skaz good man, which no excuse, she wouldn't sneak up behind you with the self that's niche to know and Jesus, that's neat that. Big was shower, it's but to win in Hibiovsk. Did the show, but you won. When Jesus go get up and be a nest, I'm still spotty, dick talk to you. I'm still spotty here, I'm still too much in the US and you ain't even know. Millimeter second jeeps a chimuchko deca we saw once go he took to ubichuan okay you wouldn't swab no that's a good distance stum no this name the nogan jeeps that's in a youth this one's good or sub but doing in hebiovsk so the scuds we get the yeah but yeah it's much I mean no that's going to spread it again Nana Jim, I get the head of the skulls get the wash coming out again. She went no Dutch, I could do it. It's niche to Nogan Jesus. That's neat as a big show, but it's better than a nebbiops. What we molly at was saggy by you, Scotch against by the tag on a gear right. It's Bachamono jets about to get much by Winham's Tishigal. Sounds well, but no Dutch, I could do it. It's niche to know. And they's named the Nogan Jesus. That's all her. Just go to the Shigajiga, a youth, just much a niche to know nails, but to win and be obscure, we humid eggs against them, then on Nish to eat, but to be yoga. Jedipska to say, here, a yukskus against by the Italian, get a gish now, and get a jitch much, yeah, but say, who gets it to dark.

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0: 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We must go to Wiscard, which is now in Gadget Jeans, Gumianga, Nuga, Gish, Booksheet Code, Isa, Weetum, yeah. Nishochem Dartan Domin, Medat Gates, not a steward star, so on Ohe, Manitoba, Chojmao, Chief the Gunio, I hear. MCWA said the Giba. We see the new band. I big stuff up near them. The Nogatosk is that I would take a ditch in North Central. We all give band the high here. Gajita dog, I mean, Magdituniga, Achuan days after Pagano dog, I did it at Churchill, look at the Gunichka to Chu with Shiwoga. Give my guy here. I'm gonna new watch him. You should go with Church Moga. Yeah, I got give badge with Chai. Get Nash bed Nashi Snagnage. Get a jihai. Get Utko. We all done it. That's so do. Mug my guy here. I go yoga. Gam Chiwes at Gan Uaji. Edgy two dog no dog. Uji EU. And gee, Denny gets Ganis a dog. I got go you, Capus got speak what you go you, Hequin and Dipska, Quia, you and Cheese, and got you up, Meg, I wash Kagan, got you wish that, got you stud Mike Holmes, got awesome non nested to Beneso.

0: U demba gita chigya Mr. C in magi tuxia UG point, ekuno eto diagnostica mesugum niben, gati chiwedo, jits uchebukumu inuj, weig is go to stage gakutai, gatsmiska na mamu inanoska, but datu jishiga by spsidogia, umag j, jispsidanochia, nanakuchuaka dito diagnokia, a megochka nebin buiche, echiwedogia, eku gaim hi gai susan kitchen, ekuyo mouth was skitchia, weig bad nanigan skeka, hewi buiche. 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
1: Monday, I got to wait since Babu Nanyan. I use Magan. Gaman Gashiat Mugnanzi Dananut. This week, Babu Doi, G. Cultural Department, Nuichi Vananchai. A man Jatut now, West Iats Doyle. Usnidus again, Nuichi Vananchai, not me, Albertut. To be dead by August Bissam, I would say to wait, but that Jesus Gabon will. And we shall manage Michelle and G. Watuxenda. I do then, get the bad mood out, chain out. Moke dagens, go stagno, go to Galtzano. Ayo, good massage, questions get it. I hear. Ute pukot, as you start up. You know, medicines, good to go and get it. Stupid nail on, new winks. Aprons, go stagno. I hear TP making, good to go and. We're trying to get able bosoms, as you duction, as you depart the deck, we away. We hate that. Gamukshenan, I hear Sunday, August 9. Mr. Nuinut, and we saw Manans. Did you put Sneko get you? I hear, meet him you. Yang Nenano there. He's good, did you

0: 바브이 더 디베트 미츠다. So on the first and show when just got it's unpacking day. Like on the 10th I just jebuida. Se clean up ya to the.
1: Mhm. Da I have ujebugum gauchi do I have kitam chedo janji kitam chedo do sio za I have ya bet sta do gent and how I in get is sudano in the OJ point.
0: Yeah, 14 it's I have 10 frames what and how. Shes ask me sas. Es great same as when you don't attend it in by us. Kabut u maki mo te bedado.
1: Yeah, but it's good to do I on the chichim dado maki moha.
0: Eh, him sound that what?
1: Mhm. And gay yes quick to Megan to sit down. It's going got that but sick to make him search. Jimmy on our tano, I'm searching on the G. Yeah, escusted.
0: Eh, and you by her. Jim Sanana, you need she makiato can just anan mean three. And ayun di gumtanan market ne maki kugo kom kun jiwa stanan yeah
1: is gumen ji sago hai he gedo bi yo gona ito dagno sana na ko jigon mo sinyo ka wa wit men jigo yo he wa piti wa no tsetsu kut maga no tsegna ji nanos
0: aha etetsa ba jai ha matake split ask ji be jai ha shigao jon ji de we took some don ji ga workshop say I at I Alan Tag Marlene to do them to go out now. Grief workshop. Listen, I am dead. I had we just matched. I changed him not to do last year. Three we just matched. I had Sabiel, Badney, Kak Susan. So I'm going to do them get to go out for them. I had Gokum scarf ceremony and go do them. I'm going to go to the house. I'm going to go to the house. I'm going Excuse me, sir. Which is when you go with my daughter, when you take the other daughter, that's fine.
1: Mhm. It's she the dog no dog.
0: Mhm. Unless we share the store, I Alan Cag Marlene, we workshops got the two them.
1: Musa, do we share do you? Is it going to be neat? No, it's good.
0: Mhm. Is them got them sugar at something how? We my daughter. The cage missed them denjit ten Susan de Gajidat. Ekat the Matoyan. Jag de Padni Gajidat de Kaitan. Mean the Sam JP. Yeah, Achuski de Tagnegatado. But Skutad and Chenim Nans was so. We would do our best to Jimmy Kutstop.
1: Mhm. Gay, Messagum Jisagatko book shame out, man deals with the hay. Gail the Tibetas will be dog. Snoot, go Samagay. We get with Mukum Snoot, Mush Hodgins, Muskets, when she's the bass sweet that on them snitchy. We took snitchings, we up to meet and get the Dano each year.
0: Mhm. I just got out what mean. Missionaries, she's in that down school. Helen Throbno, I have. You bet back up, Jen Muck. We bet you deal to them, Jitok. So, I think Wednesdays, I bet you deal. I have. We share roots to go, you missionaries, can you? They want to share the word, I guess?
1: Mm-hmm.
0: Okay, I have. And you think I have. I have to meet two man and just now.
1: So, I'm going to get it done with Susan. I have. Sugar, I have. We got sugar here. Moose, get it going to go and meet Nano, she snag you Nano, and meet Ducks can eat Nano, say. And you say, to go on a Nako Gadito Dagna Tegan, and him in it Nano, and meet Nano,
0: eh, what's that? Yeah, you have Nyan with Nanga, no Danan and you, and you would got that. No Danas get good Yankee with Betum Sicado and you. Moose and I had them stepping in. My tan would have been on Muxan.
1: Hey, I get the bits tonoa. We stood going to mess a morgue, not any pitcher. Not he bano.
0: Jiskin dog puts toddy. Which Martin Kagay. Johnny Tap.
1: Mm, Kagay head. Timo Masano, sir.
0: Eh, eh. I put the messed up son again.
1: Mhm. Chiagi Susana, I have seen he been a mosque at the time and has meeting and the meeting and they to diagnose.
0: Ask, I have a go here my fourth year at Dianot and how. But, Mujut Abbots in youth, but shouldn't you eat you and the meeting a week you and you want to diagnose. This year, Gagwajim Guian, I have Wabin Buitao and any. Since I say, excuse you, I have Anna. Anna most even with Taoyo. My Tema, how many years come with that? Masco just stay 10 years even with Taoy. Kakai, I say, so Kakukajum Guyan. And of course,

0: So I said yes, because I love the bush. I wouldn't mind to make man a diane. I'm still doing her, did it's good magic, not me to like.
1: Mm-hmm. Good day, Susanna. I'm still in ask him to name. Can he be scared? She says, is he better to buy some stoyas? We get it now, not I hear. Would take our whiskers get it out of Jebugumu, EUG, no to the OG point to the high. Would take him city that the book

Welcome back to the Sushan Kitchen. I agree the bad to get the chit, you were down, Mago Jetano, to get the chim snitch, OG point. Oh, my Jay Sabetum, Gawin Skag, a good Sabetwig, and you will gawik a Harry Bosom, Gawi get a Yamut get a Nesh good chit again, the Kajitano, and the OG point, and the case with Dutch. Mumma guy, nigga morning, yeah, Tibet Mek, Egono, Kenny Mianskam, and Nigamut, and Dini, Missinka, the Uyo, and Nigamut.

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When should the watch dog yes to Saint Marie? How can you we don't mum the name he good oh yeah you and jet a we talk to gets but the winning her was guy again get a g guy here mouth dog not going him shin he gonna chicken space now going again okay so Sunday yana no be some yeah I it's coming on out yeah and again the end of my to quick and sit again to and to get to Saint Marie okay and guys we talk not get a g snag when I am

0: 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I am sure he can get mom was thinking of cocky as in cash on eggs. 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
0: Skudagan no te be quay. 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I'm with good say. Mew be nano gay sweet. I'm gay. Gemma gay uga was gagan I hair, susses and with the guy some stesk and juice. See, I'm with Dagano hair. Nuskem's tea I hair, gah hem a abbot's skin hair, a scarchy I detach in the big a beak chia, and no chia I hair, nimshish good I hair, nimshish good uga, a stagnoskia. Gemma gnew. The good news is that mom sago was kagan who is not cocky. A good new way here, and Kiakai Gawi diagnostic and some tea I hear until to beach again and how a bit dark to get to one of these, sir. Yeah, I hear games tea, I would not study a beach again each year. No, my guess, mom, Nigby, sir, mom, the need them, yeah, I hear. Vicky negated wind with then and always snacks near and I was gagging get better to take what you had to get sweet them get. Get magazines into then at get egging and you guys sweet go get the snacks to was gagging egging and here we get and hey here. Give a I have actually got a snag on a snack on you could take care. New guy was gagging his snack we. We snack cook here. And my guy company, yeah, we start with you. I protect the ice and gas. Oh, yeah. Even a new guy, sir, can up take it. Did you start with you? Was guy, you? We smack big on datum the no, mean good dosum the no, chem datum the no. Egg jay, yeah. I eggins by snagging oh, I el stagging out here. I did a check at Industrial Park, a coji, I hear Su Saint Maria, and tell out Nignotica to Staginoso, I hear Miss Scuderia PUC, a canadian on me, I hear. A good news band with Dagonia, did ye get ohe, uga with to diagnosing, will Staginoso was Gagan, I hear. A good no way, it's back no particular no escriga dab Mutaginotica. Game I go to protects I go no we would now much new on to get she and she had an optic and she got how can you with a and she got here no then out the BOC we would now much new she you get okay we have my guy here and get an optic no stands by dance by the stag and the dawa no chicken has she had been your best rate dog no chicken I go no it's by she still dog no and hey I'm with dog no chicken which at the coach chicken. Uhe me nai the badge one I ude hai uhe kuve kor uge company de mage e ke ai he ntege uge company nge mage snak snak ne jo company ai he ke ant ai he ebn bi he sud ga egnu ye yo ai he we ha usta way we but na mayo ntai he nyandam ga abachi shoch. 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I hear we were stout near much snaps kicking away, deep dog needs get a good tent under my hair. 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I had Jiggy Mew beating, hey, here. Then how is Sabbath diagnose and hey, and te Abbot Sina Notchia, and which I'm sneeze Jogunchia. Mugmag, I had Buston Jig Abbot Shishuchia. We date them to get here. Aksponatum skagan nas the geotse, Nigia eat corn you, at the good engine, you snaps kicking you, snagging it, yeah.

0: Entke abdo ya bit sadogya. 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I hear Danish snaps kiga snaps kija bitska wouldn't hear snaps kigan she snaps gear. Gear I hear and get it used to see talks at the ducks gear. I hear skid the get ducks gear. Ah, but she so my gets to dead. Which is my concordia. I hear umak big. I hear it's good. My just would dig a guy spy. It's good. My gun age. I hear. Udidichi Concordia, Maggie Cheng, Egunu Yeo, Gaidetga.
1: There are so many simple and unintrusive ways to get that information. Why do you want to spend extra money to buy a piece of technology that may stir a lot of questions, concerns, and like negative perceptions from their employee? It may break the trust between the employer and the employee for completely unnecessary reasons.
0: And now did you to breach again? Nas seems to the cocky good stream one. Get wins, a smum, need him, he could dog yet to go. Get hag again, a smum, get mew, get a negative guess knocked. I had to go on again, said you to breach and get yand them abachiso, get it, you say. Static, mug, weetic, good stream wood. Did you snag and double hay hair, get. I got double G the mania. I got double G mitten here when it's good here. Game I can have a cheese so yeah. I got give up business and do it that to go here to buy snagging a gay sweetum. And my guy Quebec company, yeah, Elia, I can know you I hear. Yeah, it do yeah, I hear. I can know how to do it here. It's cheatum, yeah. I hear. Give up and how I hear. Ega I had no show bookings in a not. I could get and how did you just not stego case with them? Yeah, I could get about it say digging okay. I have snaps kicking. Yeah, to come to end and yeah, garbage said it, but yeah, okay. We my case snack cook and you snaps kicking catch come tagging okay on the hey, Niantum can't. I have seen, I with that at the Dowgen, where you get Elias Centers, yeah, Econo Yosas. I have Yana new datum de no wash, Gahigan, yeah. Egutsas Abbot go, yeo, yeah, I have Niaino new high countries, Gaganop Dignoco. Egunsas Abbot Stado, yeo, yeah, snaps kicking at Jung Dagnosin and how I've been a Abbot seen, yeah. Oh, here, much did the budge more Niji to win, I have. I have a good time.

0: Inan de speak stogia. 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We say ni shushab, de shusten you got gogo as you de pigan of the sounds nagabahans, a tuxgao head Quebec. 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Can they decen and do sit Moganskam chair? They hear Wenchgan de Hay. Udeoth, Udeke of Tabet Suado, Nadu sit Moganio, Hagen Gated on Jimustan and Genian and Heg Gayachabichi sweet on Gia Hay, and Mushan Gate Daxco, Nem Suja Beth Daxdoma, Mushap Mbuchin Hagam I'm sad to get that one. I'm going to get smooth.
1: I don't know
0: what to do.
2: Apui heus hadoa. 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

0: Beshadon Eel, a boy, a cadigotat on the Cadiganogma stone, the boy, the Jingon by dog. The Gotagno da Jay, a pass organot of Gabot. A pass organot now, squeak. Squeak has got Ushati Abbot. I get stores of dog is squeak. The Gnanum Sumge, Musty Abbot woman, new enough, a mark of a tap age. That you'd not know dog, I have beaten the dog, touch and bay, that you'd not know dog. My t-shirt, Mark of a diagonal, and you have beat. If you know, I'm soon got it, I was hiding on you. I couldn't know to me, got it dead man, and I'm soon. Mistake don't then know to me. My wife, you're doing. Evidently, got you, Mark of a tablet, and I'm soon. Mosin, do you read your own? Do you got you read that I could now? Haven't got you snagger yet.
1: Mhm. 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
1: mhm
0: a big shop new shop shop a new shop. I would do them most. I did the. I go out to my parents. Yeah, but they. I just got a yam shit on the damn banana tree.
1: I could then not miss got the dig yoga.
0: Yeah.
1: Mm-hmm.
0: Most of the got the that one of the nips. They made this got getting over this in the account. She said, Manu and do you manu? Yeah, now we leave happy of life. Smith. Even got you, I am hard man out there. Cause I spoke in a decade, I'm sincere, not your motto and it. I was over there, got you shoot me out and don't have your heart. I'm here to shut.
1: Mhm. I couldn't hear him. And I'm just seeing what got you, got you stuck, no, sir.
0: Mhm. Most got him shut out games, you know, they bet you that door. Next one to shut out, got him shut out. Again, it that again, walk from other lands again. There haven't you got Jim Shot or a bit to them grass?
1: Mhm. And Gaidin, I hear Eskadi, Usnitz, Gusuyoga. Musa did the gun get your jagon, eh? To make Musa jip and Puyoga. Nana Hogashets could magwig, Dan Hoga, et Nanoska, not me, Tanot. 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
0: notes get. 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
0: I'm still meeting a bit of snano to go in
1: there. 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
0: Ewa ptmanga ne, he tandeka to go reach the door and ye. 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Meet said, me to doubt, man, out, and she said, doubt. Mom just should get us.
1: Mm-hmm.
0: Come in here. squish it, got each stab out it, or not with them.

0: Nashvelinskadit Staboteda Charn Shavedo. 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My sister got not to go school. Ever put Kawa got to Dognut and my sister not to go school. I Pkanga, which Haganut squish. And I got stem again, you ever a rich cognate in death. I then asked why you didn't care, we just. Ever then the Gawich cognate. A catch with the gay girl some rat. A queer. Taking the mat on. A couldn't even go. Tiny tins, mat on. A couldn't it up. Jim got not to go school and I said, my Pkan and the way to we. I couldn't have been a guy. Scatting top now, much my man on took. Less could contain get to go at the dog in a deck. I couldn't have been chiska, we dog in that kitchen the week per month. I was like, yeah, never did I can buy a mask was 1 week to down there. It's changed 1 week to down there. Haskell got me to mute his bed dog in a month. Gadgets to go to the day with Gadget with the Maga. Don't you see she takes them to dog another? Get what you say to me, too. We saw it to dog another. Muga went off to bed with the muck.
1: Baskan bad much it's Satan, as you.
0: Baskan goes to young and in a carrot seat, Matt.
1: Good day, Hadi. The book say then I had get you again that you dine. I had Jimmy Wayne get here. Jimmy Eichmann get your music thing. I hear. Gander this style gander, Mamo. I had book say then Jimmy Wayne again meeting me. He beats a Jim. He done.
0: I had go
1: down
0: much
1: day.
0: They had this candidate, Mamo. I had Dali washing which go, I got much heat. Kagamina Susan, Kagamin Sabi, Nijini Gowns, isn't it? You bet my tongue, I bet you could be on. Special to Timoteo, Nana Sabi, let it up. May I say, won't get Savaya, got your petition? I said, don't stand, move, said, let it petition.
1: Nagamuyagan Gabita behagnot and weech nan, Hujimago Chebogamo, Hijit, Uchiojuji, Nagamushojka, Alicia Bush, Emily Bosom, Tiffany Bosom, Sally Bush, Gemag Angel Bosom, Hegresanka, Dizuye, Nagumuno, Nianskid the weech seed nan.

Okay, so I'm going to do the plan. When you go, it's going to be Harry Bull, some gear, ice, and kitchen gear, bitch, the bottom stag week, get my guy, you jab at see Megan's cool bull, some Alex Leclerc, get my go, you the bottom one, gent, to make much appetite, you should go, Jimmy, you'll be able to say what you need, Betsy Longchap.

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1: Feel that? 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From coast to coast, Canada's first professional women's soccer league is bringing the heat. 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
0: The CBC News is next. Coming up in an hour, it's Q.
2: After his eldest daughter was born, the musician Aquaculture started asking questions about his own roots and realized he didn't have many answers. That search led him through Black history in Nova Scotia back to 1783. He's here to talk about what he learned.
3: This is CBC News. Good morning. It's 9 o'clock. I'm Stephanie Miles with your CBC News from Montreal. An airline industry expert thinks it will probably take 2 or 3 days to get back to normal at WestJet. The company reached a tentative contract deal with its flight attendants union early this morning. They had walked off the job Sunday in a contract dispute over ground pay. But hundreds of flights were canceled over the weekend, leaving tens of thousands of passengers scrambling. John Graddick teaches at McGill. He says that getting the schedule back in order is going to take some time.
4: They've canceled Saturday, canceled Sunday, mostly canceled today as well. So it's going to be a task for WestJet to reaccommodate these passengers on WestJet operations that are already full. So it's going to take 3 or 4 days to get this kind of back into a reasonable shape.
3: The flight attendants were

0: you know, have been laughing uproariously the whole time. And I said, what's the occasion, ladies? And they just said, it's Wednesday, darling. And I was just like, you do this every Wednesday, every Wednesday. And I think I did say in the book, I go, women are just so much better at this than we are. But it's just about that sense of connection. I think that's what's where it's at, you know, and that's what I kind of discovered when I was traveling.
1: This isn't about politics, but until very recently, your country and our country

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3: With Gavin Crawford.
1: Everybody, I am Gavin Crawford. Welcome to Because News, Canada's funniest news quiz. To paraphrase Mark Carney, if you're not on this panel, then you are on the menu. Let's meet today's delicious dishes, shall we? In the first chair, just like Macron, she rolled in sporting mirrored shades. Ice cool and ready to French, it's Jan Caruana. And like the European Union, he also holds a large amount of American debt. Get ready to bond with Tom Hearn.
4: Hello! Don't look at my tax return.
1: Finally, after the Blake Lively mess, they're worried their text with Taylor Swift will also leak. Taylor's other bestie, Adonis Charlie.
5: Oh, sorry. We're mean together.
1: All right, mean girls, are you ready to make some games out of the news?
6: Yeah.
4: Of course.
1: Then let's begin.
7: Here we go.
6: Yeah.
1: Panel, it was a big week for Canada. Prime Minister Mark Carney gave a barn burner of a speech.

0: Canada. This is Jan Caruana, winner of Because News. Congratulations to my runners-up, Adonis Charlie and Tom Hearn. Because News is written and produced by Elizabeth Bowie, Kate Evans, David Carroll, Gavin Crawford, Phil Lung, and J.R. Tanapai. This week, they had help from Jana O'Connor. Rounding out the team, Aaron Conway, Bronwyn Page, Diana Markulin, Errol Gonsalves, and our recording engineer, Greg DeClute.
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Okay, Jisco Michonas, you could do it at that pignos, or hence to Inanochia. I chio chino get a dow apec, aim to get. Ectuet means by you more, helch makanga. I Michael Perwabano, okay, getka, while we hagno, and G. Wenji Gaja Gal Jemson, he comes need just a dodgy, but see dogia, we you are each way, I mudagno cocia, won't you say, Jishigat Nanako, Jwanka, Daimudagno, Gehagnop, digno cocia, big open handy, so that's get danga veggie dab, but sits will ya, Gemagnagnop, digno cocia, I'm Sinhegan gear. I Egno J. Nanochia, okay. Gear hi waska higan hides by I'm what digino. Gear hi ends by you more gear director general. Okay, Jisco it nanoche her comes a doctor smagno do when GJ yeah, Eldak Shu meet Shunanoska. We ideas with the Jewish when GJ Jindo meet Shudo. Egudend in the end of my decades in Stuinano, I got to Samagano Dogia. Exisco Michonano, I got Chapistesia, when did a organs got a good Simon, did you got Simon Dogia? A new cargo good Simon, Hector the Japignos, who yes, Yana know his preacher, so we just diagnose a constraint, heads one guy, I'm with diagnosia, a good and her means by a canop diginogia, much can they would niggernosia here. To go on and hair, Jim Gamson Higginoska, to go on and hair guy, I'm with it, Eganji Nanoska. I would eat the chew, we ate, I can know the chew, Chebugumo. I can know I hear Chebugumo, Inojka, Megos, would eat the chew, a gamson, the high, Udega Miss Snitch and the OG point, a good dadog, a second neighbor, G world, a good end the hair, a dado, a big duster, we and G say, Medato ste, big duster, spice psidotga, Medato G shigal, Hagan spice psidot, Nanako Machuanga, do dagano, Nanako Chuan, I get the bumbi dagano, G psidano, chinder, gear high down, hey, get the algebra hard way, you, digger we. And you can see the watch door and the mag we should do dead dog, how we do dead on in this a gamachia. Medati sweets a good tie, it's sweet guy, I would be hagging a dog when you check. I need to see sweets with dogs, it's a good master's bar.

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I would eat the chigger we eat. I would eat the chay, Miss Mugmagan jit, I uchabugmuinojga. I took away it to Koga. Would they detain me no chabugumo, agonojiska with taxi? I Indian boarding homes. I wenchka and these with that say in the Wahio Jesus could marshal down demagaji, which my dog away, which shemu dog away, which my dog. And my the good news and how I did use him sko wenchka shuleayo. We gagay and the care, which my dog with the Kuayuka, my god's got good muscle dog, did the chest I want to get. Every noon, Jesus, I hear JRP stage and head, G it dead all when Jesus would you say here, Jiga, you missed Major Don, there we ask on Ganage, Dion Souls, I go no Jim swear, I would seek to go, yeah, you haven't cheated that don there. Okay, do it talk so when you say, Gay, when's go we wab my doings? I nished, no jishigalski spedal with jitga. When jija wa we chigia gaja sacks and diagnums and higgin gal did the capsis at large, you digit deog, okay, nimage, when gate dead and there, we sacks and dadums and higgin, ya dean do it axo digin bedad ni ho gallos from ganta em snaps sidia. We an oxid, gamaga here, nesulios and higgin gagam snaswood, they decajis peter bitagnos and hedges James Scamanigia sulio. Egun and Hega, we with my area. Would they ditcher? We ate East Main, Hagano Etux, I open house, Yagano, Hagano GI, EU Coastal Habitat Research. I garbage sedo, get do see magnet go wishes and then and her wishes go data Januitaik. Egun and hey, to Dagnochka, a piste you go when GJG took scores, a speak still go speech at 72 Dagny Jesk and Jessica get to Dagno her. And she magai her wash a magno dog when Gina Gian de snooch me chitado, Gimag and GJ squidge mouse, hi, when she wash a magno do, egg gear, hi, I when you took score, yeah, but get the GC cognos, get a took score, gamble, bet a bedent to go get, and how then how a situation do see diagnosis get, do see magnet get where she's then he detox get general data. I contain either same stage, I want to get this by still negam such a here and got in stween answer to it, but to diagnose what did they say here. East Main or her to Dagan scheme, I got pistol go when Jija to Guniga go we a yemito, we dead or to go yo, Yabaja pistol on him. A good day, the chigger was on Biska, Egunoga with Dagnotska, and I mean Jeduxim Snow Snanot, and her Jod Nagnot Gadjot Start Squad, a huge mark and care. A quay, Magnagan, Kaka Jim Snow Snanot, a Egunu Jedu Stedge Gap to Chenyano to the G Squazada, Egocha Pistage and Henyagan Chedindum Snow Sado and Jiga. When she got him snow sado, he connects to him snow snano, second way August. I nishoset to discuss it. I know message she gets get nishos magantig. I mean, I meshnashado get a Jim Shin Hugo, Jagano Don Shagnas Senior, Gamag Sammy Salt, Blacksmith. Big still, he speeches it's about be him a. Yeah, I know a special doctor, second Jeeps, took to get up school and Niagan Hem Snow Snans, Cognates to Hem Snow Snans, and did this at Washka Hagen Community Health and Fitness. I was Kagan, yeah, if they eat the dough and Jeeps, I knew Pussy, get them smashed, get away, how we'd see them here, Jeb and Bitagnoco, Jeep to Dagnoco.

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We did it to reach us to be we mingy east main when she's good to my men, which you know, we got to dip scuds, good to my men, which you know, excavin, need that niche of shab, a good tight bath the winning heavy obsk, wap jig and wap diagonos, we get the be some girls ban oak, so jig my guy. Edmund Menegwich Gowan Huggins by Snaggon again. Sounds a good to this niche to know. Mr. Sneechmag, who hen Jedub Skadgia, where does get the wash coming out? How did you had no dash? You did you touch niche to know and jeez, stitch knee touch nish to shab. You could say duction and do jigin. Wapchig and wap diagnosed get the muji, she got be some spanoxo and a gaba hansh. You did you touch niche to know and jeez, stitch. Eastman's niche to know any sauce, a good spot to win and help you up skin we humid egg scare. And stump the notes about Chibayoga. Washka Higan shits and emskats when jeez get. Jedubskaj get the washish when eat that I met that or each batwin and heavy off squap check and wap dagnot Usagi by be some white span oxo. Sounds no gaba hansu good as you touch niche the noddy snam the noggin jays stitchy spint and stum the notes batwin and giba and do chicken and here we a humid eggs and stum the no good dust it's about batwin again. Could eat this we a Senator Valdor Amos when jays get the men with. She wasn't snuggle behind, she could have touched and stumped on the snare and the nug and jays stitch, neat touch with all shab. Every spot to go and heavy off squab, check and wap, tag and skip the muji shigger, be some span oxo and a gal behind, she could have touched, niche the nug and jays stitch, a yacht, he spins niche the no knee sauce, say, spot to go and heavy off squab.

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1: Hi, my name is Joey Saganash. I'm from Waswanapi. You're listening to CBC North.
0: Wason be we know just huge mark and a mark, yeah. What tiger, what that say, got a message you guys, scogots, go ahead, Megoni, Benobi, some egot comes, no snanos, out Nagano, do Jamakan, guess out start squad, which Makan, game agni shosh at Quigan City, yeah. 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And they that yeah, I'm no big step percent. 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

0: 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Go to the green get GI beat this and whole green GI didn't score. You know, there was on beach.
1: Migretska, you had your major services and since to go get to best of dog here. I don't know here. Don't say I am with Ignuska here. 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
1: 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We didn't know I got me all shit, Jagoni, yeah. He sweet Dagon, which and had Biops, Gimagan, hey, here. Wish Kajaji, Nanayoshka, a Bimikia. Gimagai, here. Gay, I got some your shit and Neji ducks can't hey, here. I get a web national Nanochka. And my guy here, we are say, no, I'm not no, minyanum de no, northeast in a notch. A good took so here, would they the check a resolute bay? Oh my Ken Coates, a good no, hey, he double said again. They say here, Juedinska, and that's to a Juedinska, and Nando could just see Dagnoska, Jagon.
2: 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We had left garbage dumps behind. We weren't very careful with chemicals back then. And it had pretty devastating effects when you start thinking about it over time.

0: Hey, yo guys, we took ya main gum to do good to do West Dagen region, yo. Good my guy, Nisho Chem Dotten, no means to know it, the jiggers, you'll start on the good deck sides, Bowie G Stagen, oh yeah. We mean I the buds moon, I big we screw ya, they did say e calowood. 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Scrooge mug, I hear, Jiji Bush dog, yeah. 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I hear Mamu, yeah, it's by much get Mamu a bush a door. 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Rosalie. The mayo magigun and hega with sabita do you get it to dagnichga? Get jedu dagnichga. I suspect it's the way you get. Gemaga, yeah. I nheads by snagging you, yeah, you get a bush door. I whisk and this we hag no dog, yeah. Get and decats by sa, then that's by spayoga, ask the guy here. Oh, stagnoska. A curtain gate, I heard G. Swear, I heard G. Gagnoff to my new high hair, and Dicky Bubble, they hear Elden on each gear, then the hay spin on each gear. Gagun and you could start get it, G. High, net squad, new high, where you get the chair, you color with the reach each gear. Come out, G. with meat gear, then he did to meat gear. Gear my guy here, they're gonna dead guy here. I'm gonna new guys and say the gear, and that's what we meet the man here, ask the guy here. In she got dark seeds, bush had dog away, the guys with Dutch gear. We get with Nasus meat, meat, dangish nuts kick ya. Gearmag, Egono yeo, Egono yeo gear, a dead gear. Gearmag, I hear, new gag, dangish speed gear, dangish speech can this with Dutch gear, a new gear, dark sea gear, a jeep bush gear.
1: Just really uncomfortable, and I just. 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
0: Agreed. 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Mukmagagunun, that wait my gear, jedi dum trudo, wench gear can wait dog store, yeah, and yandum niente, and thou and she sweet them, yeah. Ujima gay, and she got dark seeds, a caribou caps, gimmag and hair, yeah, and tells him we hag no dodgy dark seeds with the galwood. Agony a Jimson Hounds gear, yo. Gear, I have. Gee, we don't get anti as you stagnage gamps and he can you get we get to do it. We get about say we get and he nagging in here. Gear mags could just nagging you get to gee, we quish gnag no dog and you a two dog away where you have bush shadow. Gear mag I have. I genji I have. Again, I have gotten with that. Can you tap on you? How can you? I have which gotten to it. So get it. And you get to do it. Can you have it soon? You can you taxi a double sit game. Where much did the barge moon? Who did it? Get Quebec. Esagum, Nibin was Esagum open. I can up tag no. I when she went that up, Mats, you know, Megoch Mesknatsia, Nebun Bido. Gemago and she said, Jeepin Boychin, her construction. US she dog, yeah, but she saw it. Mukmag and Jeep, yeah, Gnoft Koga, and this is due to Mugan Witaks, the win, a mute state Koga, Mesknatsia, it dates. I'm gonna the dom we get hides boats. Yeah, but it's got snagging again, cheek up and put that dog, Daban on us. Yeah, what did you snag and get that dog? Yes, get the good and put that dog out, Daban. A good sweet cogia. Gilgis Magnus Rutska, I Japuesu, second you go with cogia, Yana Nelsa, but you took cogian. And I have when Gilgis spied, I ain't get misconnect, Ebn Bait. Egono Megos Gabon Bitska, and you should do still, Hedgy West Nanotska, with Axis Maggi Tisabio and her. Gimag and Jigan and Nagat Stadog, Egon, the dog, Hasco, as in when, which is gay, I am, Egation and Nagat Stadia. I Ebn Bittado Dabanio, Egon, Ego Twitch Bitchin, Hedgy, Mitchell Bitchgill Daban, we are Sidgy Spitchgill Daban. Gimag and you had Starson Gagan off digging no goals. Usha punch gear. I knew short him that no me niche the no near any. I get stirred. I have my moon stumped no yana nail. 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Yeah. A kumagan.

0: Jiska I again Jiska Nipch a jubi again at Starson gear. Kia hey Egonet de dogia and Jigan and Nagat Star dogia. I'd mug big when it's now needs got you went dead. 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Nishtut to Jesus Christ, dog, a jig spinano speed some, niso chamdat and no, we need to know the door seats, not it, the suit stars on. 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
1: 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I'm sure when you wish I'm up, teaching me with them, sure Jane was in the Dantemuka Chiokchio. So I jammed now, Chairman Dojik Swim Go, and this is CBC.
0: We be chicken at Cabetum key with the Balch Moon Egnoga Betweg and Jikan, Gauss said Uchmakan. Matthew A. Habichak, the teacher was on beach. Mean Max Betuano Gia Matthew, Hegge I'm with Gia, Jagoya Mouch Nishtam Jebitston Kay Jabit Sikhtakia, we out Makan would get out Tau and watch Gia. Gia Magagun, you guys sweet again, especially Jerry we Jabit Sima do Dinim, we get J Squid, we your Dabit Sion, Neopun, I Jewich Makan would Gia. More Max Betwork. 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I am swigger. 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

0: Our documentary about the number four is from producer Annie Bender. I'm Nala Ayed. Ideas in the Afternoon returns after the break.
1: Good afternoon. It's 2:30. I'm Marcos Townsend with your CBC News headlines for Quebec. U.S. President Donald Trump is calling planned talks with Iran the last chance for Iran to make a deal and avoid even more damaging strikes from the U.S.

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0: Traditional songs, acoustic sounds, hip-hop, R&B, the dance floor-filling beats of electric powwow, and everything in between. Explore the diverse sounds of contemporary Indigenous music from across Turtle Island and around the world. On Reclaimed, right after the news.
2: From CBC News, The World This Hour, I'm Stephanie Skenderis. WestJet and the union representing its flight attendants have reached a tentative deal. The Canadian Union for Public Employees says the agreement includes compensation increases for groundwork that was previously unpaid. The strike lasted just over 24 hours, but it has already affected thousands of travelers. Peter Cowan has more from St. John's.
3: Even though the strike is ending, the damage is already done for Kenny Mackay's wedding. He's getting married on Wednesday, and some of his guests won't be there. Their flights

0: A big tune from Kobe D, that was Aim for the Stars. And that brass blasting, crowd chanting, anthemic feeling is all by design. Kobe D came up on Bidjigal Land in Maroubra, South Sydney, and he clawed his way up from freestyling in local parks to becoming a celebrated national rap icon, all while staying rooted in his community. And the song you just heard is all about paying it forward. Kobe says, I want people to hear it and feel like no dream is too big, especially young people coming from the same streets I started in. I want them to believe that they can see themselves in these spaces too. Love that. I'm Jarrett Martineau, and you've been listening to Reclaimed. If you want to find out more about any of the music you've been hearing today, head to the CBC Listen app and search Reclaimed. Coming up, your local news.
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3: Rubik's, Jigsaw, Wordle, hardly. 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It's time for another edition.

0: of That's Puzzling. Host Pia Chattopadhyay competes against one familiar voice and one clever listener in a battle of brain games devised by puzzle master Peter Brown. That's Puzzling, all summer long. 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

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Good day, skin. 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She got a behemoth dog sits gay, dog shoe meets a dog. Yeah, but some gunoga. I old dog sits gay, hemitriac, cag mean just go meets nanoche, subuna noche, mean the dab his studs gay, good simon dog. 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Negati, I'm with dog no check and hemi nights, but don't nick no gay, and you high it's wake. I am with dog no co. Egun jay snuck to hey, I did the chigam snitch I hear and stuinano chagunosa say, Nem denote the neben gans to use with the gam snitch gear. Okay, you did the chigia, hey, uchebugmo, euch, inuch, a megos mamuz go did the chay here. OJ Point,

TP making, For George Residential School Gathering. For George Residential School Gathering, this is going to be to them. East Main, Hagun, Megos, Boyoga, Youth Week, Ayagnos, Kay, Uhe, I have Wap, Jagia, Nishu, Chishigaja, now it's the Jiskas, though, I have a chicksmas, be some evitage, a bun, which can has a scare with that say, got do stage, be him, got scot do stage, Agunia, got to call Youth Week, Ayadogia, Nanako, Jagoya, Medo, Hagenot, and Jew Sneedot. 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

0: Nogan Jesus did you know you'd get Eastman to niche the new big but doing in Hibiopsk. So the Pskaz the wash and squin, who did you had no Dutch, you did out that niche the Nogan Jesus did you know you'd get any Dutch mid that way, but doing in Hibiopsk. Did you each has to be we Menji East Main? When Jesus said, but Muji should be so much Banuxo, Eastman's niche to no nails, but doing in Hibiopsk, and we are humid exia, niche to no nyan. 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Omak Jedubskaz, you get the washish when a neat touch nisho shabby tates, but to win in Hibiopsk. Did the chewy way won't as she man and one. When Jesus go get the bimbo and ask him stood much he did talk to him, I go discopta di shigajiga, genem si shigajiga. We are since the no, this named no millimeter second spice such a morning, yet you had no that you could touch nisho no, this named no, and Jesus stitch. He's been say nisho to knows, but to win in Hibiopsk, and we humid eggs get nisho to know yana now. She had no dash with the Celtic niche to Nogan Jay's stitch, neat as Nish to Shabbigots, but to win in Hibiopsk. Washka Higgins, she's Nemskaj, when she's got the Muji Shiga. A good day, she was just Nagabahan, she would have to sneeze to Nogan Jay's stitch, Eastman's niche to no Nish, but to win in Hibiopsk, and we humid eggs get niche to Nogados, a good day. About Chibuga. Oh, my good Jedubskaz, good day, Washishkin Dubska, Nitach, Meda, Tegutates, Batwin and Hibiops, good day, the Shawi Hacha, Sonater Val, Dor, Amos, when she's good to my men, which no excoon, ask will be some spanox, so you had no dash, good day, Chotich, Nishtan, on this named the Nogan Jays Stitch, Eastman's Nishtan, Ogatos, States, Batwin and Hibiops, Jedubskaz, good my men, which no excoon, she wouldn't sneak up a hunch, good day, Chotich, Nishtan, Ogan Jays Stitch, Nitach, Big Ushawag, Batwin and Hibiopsk, did this show, but you won. When Jesus go get up and be a nice Simpson spots a dick talk to you. Simpson spots a hair, I'm still too much in Chiwas and Yanum de no millimeter second Jesus a Chimusco, deca we saw one skill. He took to Ubichuan, a great you hadn't swab no that's a good self distance. Stum no, this Yanum de no and Jesus stitch and they would, these ones could all sub to Batuin and Hibiopsk. Said the Pskads, we get the Yeah, but it's much. I mean, not that you can spread it. Nana Jemma get had the Dubskaz get the wash coming out and again. She went no that you could do so. That's niche to Nogan Jay's stitch, neat as a big shower, big spatugan and Hibiops. What we Moliat was saggy by you could check and spread it out and get right. It's Bachimono Jet Sabaj get much about we names Tishigal. I'm sure I've been no that you could do so. That's niche to know. And they's named in Nogan Jay's stitch or her. Discopta di Shigajiga, a youth, dismutai niche the known nails, but to win and be obscan, we humid eggs against them, the known nesh to each boat to be yoga. Jedubskazu sai, a yukskus against by the Italian Gizgizishnagan, get it, it's much, yeah, but say, who gets it to dark sits. Mukmagai, to make one of Skajiga, that they wash a bit eighty dark chia, sounds and gabahan, she would it out that niche to know these named the Nogan Jay's stitch. To the West Sued and these students, the Gabahans, West Sheltich, Nish, the Nondis, Nam, the Nogan Spice Piston, Nitas Kodosha, Begots, Patagon, and Hibiopsk. Egon Zidik to Tumulias, Genedic Taya, Gogan on Cheese, the Dogs, it gets the Pskaz, you can opt Taganos.
1: What James said, Hagini, Wooly Bolson, who did the show, Jabu, Snotin, Hagan, Mega, CBC North.
0: I'm going to go to the next one.

Pio Trudeau, Egwin and Hegai did the Mui Maskut, we scads, which is now in get a jeans, Gumianga, Nuga Gish, Booksheet Code, Isa, Weetum, yeah. Nisholchem Dotten Domin, Medat gets not a dispute, Starson, Uhe Manitoba, Chochmau, Chichtagunio, I hear. MCW said the ba I week she see the new band I big stuff up near them the new dusk it's that I would like I did a north central we all band the high here got it that dog and mean magic to new guy at you and this at the park and no dog out it is a Churchill look at that to need to go to you with she will get give my guy here I'm going to watch him to watch it go to tomorrow yeah I got give back with say yeah that's bit nasty snag needs to get a jihai get out to go we all done it that's what I'm going to here I go you got to watch it again you edgy edgy to dog no dog you edgy you and she denny gets gonna say that I got we you got bus got speak what you go you heck when and dips get we you and cheese and got you up mega you wash guy and got you wish that got you start Mike Holmes got awesome non-nested to be so

0: Udebagi techega Mr. C and Maggi Tuxia OG Point, Ekuno, Eto Dagnaska, Mesogum Niben, Gati Chuedo, Jich Uchebukmo, Inu, Swig, Scotus Stage, Gakutai, Gatsmiska, and Mamuinanoska, but Dato Jishiga, Spice Psadogia, Umag J, Jis Psadanochia, Nanakochuaka Dito Dagnokia, I Megochka Nebin Puce, Echuedogia, Eku Gaim Higai Susan Kitchen, Equio Mautu Skitka, Wigibad Nigan Skekai, Hewi.
1: Monday, that's to which in Jibabinanyan. I hear, use Magan. Gaman Gashi at Mugnanji Dananut. This week, Ababido IG, Cultural Department, Nuichiganjai, Aman Jat of now West Iat Doyle, Usai Usnidus Gen, Nuichiganj, not me, but such. To be dead by August Bissam, I would say to wait, but that Jesus couldn't be. And we shall manage Michelle and you at the Xunda. I have, I do then, I you know to go to my own. Get the bad mudda chain odds, Mokadagans, Kostagno, Skotagalsano. Are you Skotmashot, Skresses, get it? I hear. Utapokot as you start up. You know, medicine, Skotagon, get it? Sputnehon, aprons, Skostagno. I hear TP making, Skotagon. We're trying to get able balsams, eductions, educt the bad deck, we are. We hate that. Gamukshena I ha Sunday, August 9th. Mr. Newinut and Wisa Manans, Jedi, what's Neko get you? I hear, meet him you. Yang Nena no de. Miss good Jedi Babu da, Jedi Bet meet Soda. So on the first and share Wednesday's Kababiot, it's unpacking day. Ek on the 10th, I get Jedrebuida to clean up Boyato de.
0: Dai ha ujebugum gauchi do ai ha kitam chedo janji kitam chedo deu sio za ai ha kya bet da do gen ten how I in get is sudano in the OJ point
1: yeah 14 it I ha a 10 frame shot and how shesh ask now sas es great stay mo janji to na dan de chen ba ya kya but u maki mo te da do
0: ya bet ke te twa yon de chi chim da do maki mo ha
1: eh ha im sound de what
0: And Gaye squeaked with Megan said, Danot, Jagonga got dabbed secret Megum search, Jimmy Onakutano, I'm searching on the Gia Escosted.
1: A hand you by her. Jim Sanana, you need she, Makiatuk, and Justanan mean three, and Justanan, and Ayunji Jumtanan, Maki, Nemaki, Google Gunk and Juestanan. Yeah.
0: It's a good Gisago, I hear. Get the beards going to diagnose and a knock.

0: Jagon was in Yoka, Wawi, the Menjagoyo, Hewapitiwano, Tetskut Magano, Jagunaji, Nanos.
1: A tetabad, I had Matate Spitz, Askidibet, I am Chicago and Jew, we took some donji, get workshops, I had. I have Alan Tag Marlins could do them to go you at now, grief workshop. Listen, I am Ted, I had we just matched I chain him Nanjo to got you that all last year. Three with just matches. I have Sabiel, Badney, Kak Susan. So I'm going to do that and get to go you for them. I have Gokum scarf ceremony and do that. I'm going to go to Guyana and say, I'm going to go to Guyana. I'm going to go to Guyana. I'm going to go to Guyana. I'm going to go to Guyana. I'm going to go to Guyana. I'm going
0: to go to
1: Mm-hmm. And as we shamit store, I Alan Kag Marlene, brief workshops got it do them.
0: Musa, do you eat shoe? Do you a sigum nib and hate nannies get?
1: Nistum gabbage and shagaya chutin how. We madoyan. I can get Nistum denjit den, Susan dekajidat. I get the madoyan. Jag de badni gajidat, egrekait den. Mean the Sam JP. Yeah, Achuski de tagan I got that all. But. Missionaries, he's in that don't go. Helen Throbno, I heard. You bet back up, Jen Mac. We bet you dealt to them, Jitok. So, guy, the Wednesdays, got you bet you dealt. I have. We share roots to go, you missionaries, can you? They want to share the word, I guess?
0: Mm-hmm.
1: Okay, and she got the guy here. It's got you to meet, got you to meet two man and Jut now.
0: So, we're going to get a Danota, Susan, I am. Sugar, I have. We get up so gay here. Moose get the guns going and meet nano, she snag you nano, skier, and meet ducks can eat nano, say, and you say, to go on a Nanako got you to Dagna Tagan, and meet it nano, skier, and meet nano, say.
1: Eh, what's that guy here? Nyan with Nanga, no danan and you, and you would got that. No danan, skier, good yankee, we bet him cigado and ye. Moose and I had them stepping in. My tan would have been on Muxan.
0: Hey, I get the bits tonoa. We stood going to mess a morgna than Nipska. Not Hibano.
1: Jiskandop puts Todai. Which Martin Kagai. Johnny Tap.
0: Kagai had Timu Masano.
1: Eh, the next step.
0: Mhm. Jiagi Susana, I seen he been a moose get at the dine and had meeting and they to diagnose.
1: Aske, I have a go here my fourth year at Dianot and how. But, Mujut Abbot Sinut, but shouldn't you eat you and meet and a weed you and one at Odignos. This year, Gagwajan Guian, I have Wabin Buita on any. Since I says, sure, I have Anna. Anna most even with Tauyo. We tell my how many years come with that. Masko just stay 10 years even with Tauy. Kakai, I said, sure. So, Kaku Kretum Gwian. And of course, I said yes because I love the bush. I didn't know they meet man at Diane. Mr. Stout's one headed. It's good, Masik, not me, said Dyke.
0: Mm-hmm. Good day, Susanna. I am Steven and ask him to name. Can he be scared? She says, is he better to bargain to ya? So get it nano, say here. Would take a whiskers get it that old Jebugumu, EUG notes with the OG point to the high. Would take him city that on a book seat and I get him you be to him swear to go on Gawi, Gawi to Dagnos game swear when you bet to scare. Bet he daddy and them swear to me be don't make questions to
1: you. Okay, did you come to get here?
0: I got a bit of a Sushan kitchen. I agree the badut girl did it, Giweda, Megojetanoch girl did it, Snitch, OG Point. Oh, my Jesus, Betum, Kawinska, got a bit of a new Gawik, a Harry Bosom, Gawik, Yamutka, Danish, which said again, the Kajitanoch and the OG Point, and the case with Dutch. Mumma guy, nigger morning, yeah, Tibet Mek, Egono, Kenny Mianskam, and Nigamut, and Dini, Missinka, the Uyo, and Nigamut.

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chicken space now going again okay so Sunday yan no be some kya I ka it's coming on out kya and again yan the ment I to quicken sit again to and kya so Saint Marie okay even guys we talk no so get ji 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

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Vicky negated wind with then and always snacks near I was gagging a better to take what Jatka is sweet and yeah. Gemagan jeet into then at Gare Hagen and you guys sweet go get his snacks was gagging negan and here we can hey here. Spa, Giba, I have actually got a snag on a snack on you could take ya. 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We snack cook here. And my guy company, yeah, we start with you. I protect size and gasso, yeah. 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We smack big on datum the no, mean good dosum the no, chem datum the no. Egg jayad, yeah. I egg spice snag no hair. I el stag no chia. I did the check your industrial park, a coji, I hear Sault Ste. Marie, and tell Nignotica to Staganot, so I hear Mr. Scuderia PUC, a connected on me, I hear. A good band with Dagonia, Gigi, Gia, Uhe, Uga with two diagnos and Will Staganot was Gagan, I hear. A good no way, it's back no particular escaga, Dab Mutaganotica. Game I go to protects I go no we would now much new on to get a street and she had an optic and she got a heck new west I and she got here no then out the bio seat we would now much new studio here okay we have my guy here and get an optic no stands by the stag and the dollar notch again has she had a new best rate dog notch here I go no it's by g store dog no and hey I'm with dog notch here which at the coach here. Uhe me nai the bajmon I ude hai uhe Quebec or uge company de magai e ke ai he ntege uge company nge nmage snak snagne jo company ai he ke ant ai he ebn bi hisud ga egnu ye yo ai he we ha usta way we put snamayo ntai he nyandam ga abachi shoch. And to my guy here, and to get a here a bit door, and to have trouble to do. I hear we were stout near much snaps kicking away, dick dagger needs get a good tent, the end of my hair, would they get a nuts, I hear, or get a desk, a bit door, habit she suits. I wouldn't know what, but snuck we put snummage in there, a good tie, just to see dogs to get when I hear a dagger, yeah, a habit suit. I could know I had, oh my, what do diagnose? So I could know I had Jiji get mu, I had Jiji get mu beaten, hey, here. Then how is Sabbath's diagnose again, hey, and te abbots in an ochia, and which I'm sneeze jogging. Mugmag, I had Buston Jij abbots, she switched gear. We date them to get here. Akspnitum's gagan as the jute nigia eat conio, a tugunin's new snaps kicking you, snagging it here. And get a bedoya, but sedogia. Jeepus Sabbatisus Gaudi, the Public Service Alliance with the Canada, Utenha, Quebec, Egwin, oh, you, I hear, a dead dog, I hear. Muskia, but snigging no conium, snaps kicking, muskia, and then I say, Sugia, I hear. It did see toxin, Dan Eddie Dean, Egwin, and your winners. Meet them to get here. Much get here. Get what they had to sweet coggy bar. And my guy here, and go out to diagnose or her company. I hear Elia. I hear Egono, yeah, you are to take a new way here. A weed the new bit that new way here. And get a hybrid in a notch gear. But she knows. Get here, new guy you and her bit gear, but she's with desks gear. I got you say here, Jig, I got you say, do it, guy here, do it, I'll go on you. And Jim, my company's got good stout, Jim, not Shadog, your Suleo, we got what to go. Quebec or Maga, Cargo Hair Company, Elia, Egna, dead, oh, we, you guy here. Snaps, Keegan, say, snack, go get
until we go to go on wiggy, but text go to her. Well, straight to go say,

0: Und nicht genau, dann er dichtet den Hewen, dann ist er Mustard, dann ist er Snapskiege, Udede che Concordia, Maggie Cheng, Egunu Yeo, Gaidetga.
1: There are so many simple and unintrusive ways to get that information. Why do you want to spend extra money to buy a piece of technology that may stir a lot of questions, concerns, and like negative perceptions from their employee? It may break the trust between the employer and the employee for completely unnecessary reasons.
0: And now that you to breach again, Nassim's tear the cocky aggregates, Jim, one gear wins a smum, need him, he could dog your chigoyo, gain hag again, Nassim, gear mew, gear, I had negative gas knocked, I had to go on again, said you to breach, and gain yandam abachiso, abachiso, get it, you say, stetic, mug, wheatic, good Jim would, to this snaggon double hay hair, gear. I got double G the many year. I got double G mitten here when it's good year. Game I can have a cheese so year. I got give up bed nest and three ducks girl here to buy snagging a gay sweet em. And my guy could be company gear, Elia. I could know you I here. Gear, ito gear here. I could know her to juice here. It's cheat em gear. I here. Give aunt and how I here. Ega I had no show bookings in a not. I could get and how did you just not the go case with them? Yeah, I could get about it say digging okay. I have snaps kicking. Yeah, to come to end and yeah, garbage said it, but yeah, okay. We my case now cook and you snaps kicking catch come tagging okay on the hey, Niantum get I have seen. I whether the intelligent who you get Elias centers get. I can know you says I have. Yana new om datum the no wash get again get. I could say I have to go you get. I have near in a new high countries get can optic no go. I can say I have to study oh you get. I'm snaps kicking at you tag not in how I've been a have seen get. Oh, here much did the budge more night you to go night here. Wish my gana no mean up to a sweet girl watch. I could take a gawitak and a speech girl. Ujima got no up to go to Canada and gay speech girl a quick and his she, my gash speech girl she. Egonet dead dog, I have. We say, niche so sharp. This was then you got to go go as you the pigan of the sounds in the Gabahans. A took girl here, Quebec. I

0: kam sage gau da ban ne kai stado ge ne kai smu stado e ga gwe ka de ba chmo ne to ko he ko non chi sa ya e tsu bu ich nish de tsu jis ko se do ga ju shpna no spi sam ni so cham da ten do mi nish no go si tsna de ju shut sta son
1: Hello, my friends. Luis Lombo, some name, O Chen. I don't know what to make a CBC in the bad one.
0: We've Jikano Taiwan Chicago, Gregnoga Betonka, Udeka, I had Chiwe Dow, to diagnostic of the Chemist Disney, with the OG point, Agnoji to Chebugmo, Inuj, Chiwe Dogia. 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
2: Gwe per chief.
0: Gwe had this as where skids guy him he done.
2: Oh, thanks. Toes.
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0: And if you are going to man, hey, and do me shanos.
2: Yeah, ask what you are doing the master sano man. Ute de tenyan, ue, ude pointed, mine that stress are given. Yeah, but you sugar mouth, they deter. kapitaan kertoo, että

0: said, man up. Black ones, he said, the boom scan up. I wouldn't say that I got in though, but Toto man, do you? Cagadin, a mess, ducks, and not meant to stuck to get you with Nano. Scab the red of Jim, did you show a nut? I would tell a cheese Nano, meant to stuck to you in a mess, ducks, and not.
1: Gian hega guys between then we guys between you needs go and then this guy she was young
0: my must was yes I love it and did the wish not to a big shop new shop and shop a new shop I would do them most I did the they go out to my parents yeah but they I just got a yam she don't do them but I'm not sure.
1: I could then not miss got it dig yoga.
0: Yeah. Most of the got it. Hey, Maggie, we have a way a waptman or hand cheese, yeah, mean gum, hey, a bit stuck score, bet you a dog, which a book moino dish knocks a dog, yeah. When she come nibbin, I could then the wata dog, yeah, then they get men gin, eh, naked to dagnoch girl. And I'm stomaching a bit of snano to ever near a noble on stupon stony bent at Duxnan, born chief. It's the most I know, Diana. That you ever you go and go. It's the dog again. Nyaka West, but you know, it's got you to do Nanum soon. Nanga.
1: The good man to go and say, Jika Chiniga. Nadinga, you ever be here, green man, hey, here. It's good to get a witch rain and day, Donald's girl.
0: They were up to Manga and they had done the cat to go reach the door and you.
1: As we don't get it, stop out the dog, Sagan Savado.
0: A good day don't, then as we don't say, I get stop out the dog. Jimmy can get cock off a man and be a cag, a suit the dog on what spawn this, I said. My sister can not go school. A good foot car got to dog not can, my sister not go school. I can't get you with Hagan not squish. And I got stem again, you a witch covenant in there. I then asked why you didn't get a witch off. I wouldn't get a witch covenant. A cat should take a girl some rat, a queer. Taking the maton, a couldn't even go. I didn't smarto in the. I couldn't get out. Jim got not to go school and I said, my pecan and the witch it we. I couldn't have been a guy. Scotting top, no, much my man on took. Let's contend get your words to dog in a dick. I couldn't have been cheese, we dog in that skidding the week per money. I wasn't like the end of it, and I can buy a mask was 1 week down there.

0: Changa, 1 week to down the high school, and meet a mildew bed dog and no man. Gadgets to go so dang it, got you eat up my gut. Don't you see a situation with two dog and other? Get what you say to me, too. We so I urge two dog and not near. Muga went off to bed you eat to muck.
1: But can't bad much it's Satan, are you?
0: But can. Go to Tuang and you know, Kagat Sweet Mat.
1: Good day, Hadi. The book say then I had get you again that you dine. I had Jimmy Wayne get you, Jimmy Eatman get your music thing. I had, Ganda Jay's style Ganda Mamo. I had the book say then Jimmy Wayne again meeting me in a G. He beats a Jim, he done.
0: I had go down much they had news candidates to get my more. I had Dali Washing, which go, I got much hit. Kagamina Susan, Kagamin Sabi, Nijini Gowns, isn't it? You bet my tongue, I bet you could be on. That's all good to me, Dayoe, Nana Sabi, let it up. May I say, won't you say, why I got your petition? I did. I said, don't stand. Move, say, let the petition. She don't care. I could ask the meeting and you're dreaming done. Yeah,
1: good day.
0: You're going to get you.
1: Good day. Migret. Migret. What's your?
0: What's your?
1: I'm going to bet to a guy, Harry Booth, my, I'm going to. Oh, she's got the bottom with Gail Heat and Eshkut Sidia. Where she gets Gandakajita and Otskel de Hai OJ Point to the ditch and Miss Disney. Moma Gay here Nagumuyagan Gabita be Hagnot and Weechnan, Hujima Guchebugamo, I did. Uchio Jujia in Nagumushojka, Alicia Bush, Emily Bosom, Tiffany Bosom, Sally Bush, Gemag. Angel Bosom, Hegwesanka, Dizuye, Nagumono, Nianz, get the weed seed none.

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0: Welcome back to Let's Go. 21 degrees outside of our studios in downtown Montreal right now. That rain system that was kind of over us for the most of the day has moved all its way to the east. If you are in Quebec City, however, right now, there is a storm system right on top of you on the North Shore. The other system that was on the south, it has already moved across the American border into Maine at this point. Sunnier skies on the way, though, as it looks like a beautiful day for tomorrow at a low of 16 degrees tonight. Lita, how are the roads looking out there?
1: You know what? Not bad in most areas. Again, we have some foggy patches in the Gaspé area, along the 132, La Pocotière area, and in Saint-Louis-de-Haha, which unfortunately, a big accident along the 185. Don't forget, got to drive very carefully, especially if you do not know certain areas and you're driving, just slow down a little bit. And if you hit a foggy patch, I was just looking up CAA and some of the recommendations is four ways that might help you out too if you're in that situation. Looking at Sherbrooke, everything is pretty calm in that area. It seems that rush hour is over in Trois-Rivières. Not so in Montreal. We're still dealing with a lot of traffic on the 15 down to the Champlain Bridge. Still sluggish from the Outwater area and noticing still traffic on the 30 in the eastbound direction towards that accident just at the merge with Highway 10.
0: Thanks very much, Lita. Nick texted

0: taste there of the song Pas Pareil. Jordan Thibodeau isn't just known for his music, though. He also creates content online about Cajun culture and its connection to Acadian history. I caught up with him earlier today as they were making their way to Montreal for the shows tonight. Jordan, welcome to Let's Go.
1: Hey, thanks for having me.
0: Oh, so what's it been like on the road so far? Are you enjoying your time here in Montreal and in Quebec?
1: Oh yeah, it's wonderful, man. I hadn't made it into Montreal just yet. We're on the way right now. We were in PI, and then I was in Edmonton last night.
0: Okay.
1: We en route. I'll be there just about probably 30, 40 minutes out of Montreal right now.
0: Well, I know people are definitely looking forward to your shows here. Do you have an opportunity to come to Quebec very often, or is this a first for you?
1: Oh, it's not the first, but not often. No, I mean, I think it's been almost a year, but 9 months maybe since I've been up this way.
0: People who haven't seen your band before, can you give us an idea of what they're expecting to see?
1: Oh, I don't even know how to explain it. It's all original music. It's just music. It's stories about my life, but it's Louisiana French music. But so, I mean, it's Cajun Creole. We got a little bit of Zydeco mixed in. It's kind of rock. It's really hard to describe. People have tried this a lot. They're like, man, you sound like this, but it's also like that. But it's, you know, I don't know. It's just whatever comes out. I play with my heart, bro. Whatever it feels like, that's why it comes out.
0: We're going to play a little bit more of it later, so people can stay tuned for that. But you're on your way here, but you're on tour in Quebec and through the Maritimes, leading all the way up to August 15th, which is National Acadian Day. What are you looking forward to most when you go to all these gatherings celebrating Acadian culture and music?
1: I don't know. I really enjoy spending time with the people. I love meeting people and just, I don't know, passing time. This trip's pretty special for me. I got my little girls with me. I got all three of my kids with me. And that's the first time they come up this way. They've never been up here, you know, so... This trip is going to be a whole new adventure. You know, I'm kind of excited to share that with them and let them come see what life is like over here, you know.
0: One of the things you're known for is also sharing Cajun culture online. How would you describe the work that you do online and taking on that role of kind of a cultural advocate?
1: I don't know, man. It kind of just happened, you know. I don't know. I started making videos and things like that just for helping people learn the language and everything like that. And it was doing well. I mean, I've obviously always been involved in our culture and the perpetuation of our culture, you know, for all of my adult life. You know, I mean, I played music. I've studied all the genealogies and histories and the, you know, everything in between. It's just something that I've always been a big part of me, you know? And as far as now, just sharing that with others, I feel like it's a very underrepresented thing. In Louisiana, we used to have, in eighth grade, you used to have to take Louisiana history because it is a different history than the rest of the U.S. And they got rid of that. I just learned this, you know, a handful of years back.

0: much looking forward to the shows. Thanks so much for coming on Let's Go today.
1: Oh, yeah. Thank you for having me, man.
2: That was Jordan Thibodeau. His band, Jordan Thibodeau et les Godaillards, are on tour right now. They have a full slate of shows in Quebec and several coming up at Acadian festivals as well. After playing in Montreal tonight, they're going to play at the Grand Théâtre de Québec tomorrow.

0: 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And Lita is watching our roads for us.
1: Well, she dances to the
0: music.
1: Hey, a lot of fun. We've got still a lot of traffic in the Quebec City area and in the Montreal area. In Quebec City, they're asphalting a lot of the streets as they are in Montreal. And right now, one of the streets that is blocked is Saint-Jacques and also Boulevard Pierre-Bertrand in the eastbound direction. And traffic, of course, is on the other direction, and it is gridlock at this point. The 40 at the 740 in Quebec City. Trois-Rivières, okay. Sherbrooke's not doing too badly. And Drummondville, also in good shape. Montreal, pretty good if you're in the Decarie northbound. Decarie south, we have a problem in the NDG tunnel.
0: Thanks very much, Lita. Well, WestJet and the union representing flight attendants have a tentative deal. It's a collective agreement that will now go to a vote among the union members. This, of course, comes after a tense weekend for the Calgary-based airline. Flight attendants went on strike early Sunday, and after negotiations between the union representing more than 4,000 flight attendants and the company went nowhere, it led to hundreds of flight cancellations over the weekend. However, now a tentative deal struck early this morning. So who won, who lost, and what comes next? Gilles Levasseur is a professor of business and law at the University of Ottawa. Gilles, welcome to the show.
2: It's always a pleasure.
0: Yeah, thanks for being here. Okay, so the strike on Sunday, tentative deal on Monday. I mean, what do you make of how this whole thing actually rolled out like this?
2: Well, the thing is, it's very sad that we had to go through a strike process Sunday night, because in the past, WestJet was always able to close the deals a few moments before the strike would ever occur. This time, it did occur. The sad part is that a lot of people are put in a position where they're in the pickle right now, getting their flights, not knowing what's going on. And the sad part is that we hear a lot of people saying, we're calling WestJet. Nobody's replying. There's nothing on the web to guide us. We don't know where we're going. And so as individuals, we are asking ourselves, what's next for us? And that's the sad part, because if you're going to show a deal, well, you always want to make sure that you continue your public relation perspective, because that's the loyalty of your clients and you don't want to lose them.
0: So a work stoppage, even for a day like this, quite disruptive, as you mentioned. Who does this hurt more for letting it get to this point, the workers or the company?
2: Well, the company, first of all, has to deal with this image now that wasn't there, you know, a few weeks ago. Because, you see, we didn't see it coming like that. Okay, that was the first thing. The second thing we need to ask ourselves is, how will they actually be able to sell their actual image and the desire for people to actually embark into the actual planes, especially when you're actually in a position where we're not going to the United States anymore like we used to.
0: Right.
2: So that's put aside. There's a lot of flights that WestJet does not do that are very profitable for Air Canada, like the Pacific, for example. RIM, Air Canada is fantastic on that run, or Europe. So you see, so they actually have to do inside Canada. And it's not always easy, because people are saying, okay, are the tariffs going to go up? Is it going to be

0: goes to Air Canada, to the federal government, where the unions did not deal with, you know, the actual work return, you know, obligation. Guess what? The government does whatever it needs to do. So it's the same thing with WestJet. If we don't cover that, well, they'll move with a new direction and it's too late.
1: Well, okay, so what's coming next then? Look into your crystal ball a little bit here. Air Canada last year, WestJet this year. What's the next disruption coming to the air industry that is going to land on the doorstep of consumers?
0: Well, the thing is this, the smaller, you know, airline companies are going to start looking at how it works, and they'll try to mirror in their own environment the way it actually is happening for WestJet and Air Canada. They're not going to just have the same system. It's not the point. But the trend is there. And what's going to happen is now other airline companies that are coming to Canada will be actually pushed to say, well, this is how they do it in Canada and it worked. Why can we not do it? Because you see, the system that we're talking about started in 2022 with Delta Airlines.
1: Right.
0: So they're the one who cracked the whole system, and then everybody, like, you know, Air Canada followed. So if that's happening, other airline companies are going to say, maybe it's the best way to keep our staff, get them happy, make sure they're well paid, and then we have more clients. And that's what's going to happen. That's the trend we will see. That's the first key thing. The second key thing is under the new agreements we will be signing with the United States and, you know, Mexico, there'll be a pressure point to open the market to airline companies and to specific hubs in the major airlines in Canada and the airports. It's going to be a requirement the Americans are going to push on us. It's a matter of time. It's not yet formalized, but once they start putting their hand into the bucket, and they'll say, oh, okay, we got to add this one. And that's that the mobility to that more airline companies from USA can come to Canada and vice versa.
1: Gilles Levasseur, thank you so much.
0: It's always a pleasure.
1: Great to talk to you. Gilles Levasseur is a professor of business and law at the University of Ottawa. Of course, we've got more on this deal on cbc.ca. Lita's watching the roads.
2: And watching the 20 in the westbound direction suddenly become quite congested, backing almost to the Turcotte interchange to a problem just before the 138.
1: 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I'm Douglas Gellivan, sitting in for Sabrina Mirandola today. Good afternoon and stay with us.

As we've been mentioning, the sun is supposed to come out tomorrow as well. So we'll be watching for that and watching for them as the National Bank Open continues. Well, now let's have a listen to a little bit of music from the Soul of the City Festival that will be taking place. This is the song Spectrum by Montreal-based rapper Nyota Parker.